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0: Radio Wave. 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
1: Rádio Wave. Yeah. You know, it's coming in at like 26, but you know what I'm saying? I'm gonna throw six on there, so it's gonna be 32 to you, you know? 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
0: Don't at me.
1: And we'll give you the world. The world. 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The world.
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If I drop 40 today, you don't care if I eat. 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They say we going to the tournament, we gonna need you there. 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

0: Good luck, man.
1: He thinks that he can change me, change me, change me, but he doesn't know that.
2: Instead of saying, I need your social security number, I like to preface it with a little bit of, I'm ready for that number now. 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
1: 92 degrees. It's hot outside like Chicken Little's dad. 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

feel like YSN in 2020. I got my city flexing tea instead of Henny. I'm on telly, some at Wiki Hound, swerve round that Chevy, go you ready? Pink Flamingo, if they shout me, I'ma tell them we sure. I feel like YSN in 2020. I got my city flexing tea instead of Henny. I'm on telly, some at Wiki Hound,

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I got my city flexing tea instead of Henny. I'm on telly, summit wiki, how I'm swerving round that Chevy. 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Pink Flamingo, if they shout me, I'ma tell them we sure. I feel like YSN in 2020. I got my city flexing tea instead of Henny. 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

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Sewing at the seam. 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Hard enough to be. 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Floating in the dark.